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1: Akuma F. 87.9
0: If I were brabo, but I did chia, but I be grinning out to what it. Okay. Hello? A bomb to say.
2: Admiral.
0: Upon you now, Cassafri infant.
2: Ah, so
0: I'm not going to be. I'm not going to be. What did I make?
2: Yes, sir.
0: We are Cremoniana.
2: We
0: are Christian. You're a bomb pie. So what did I make?
2: Yeah.
0: I pick your corner. No one say, Ujina baby. Now, baby, Ujina, no one say, as a Ujina car. Eh?
2: Yes, sir.
0: Soon, Mamus Ujina car.
1: I'm not going to be. 87.9
0: I'm not going to be. I'm not going to be. I'm not going to be. I'm not going to be. Nemu mwa ankasa no minim opanyi wa ye adwuma wo car wash da se wo huro car
2: acha
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0: but you are very very careful eh ha mamu se wisie wisie pa black You know, we see a black.
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0: Oba, mechere wasi. 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
2: Yes, sir.
0: One your friend George.
2: That's
0: right. One the George.
2: That's
0: right. We are sure.
2: Yes, sir.
0: We are car wash. Said you make an
2: Yes, sir.
0: Adi achia. Tu anamone bra. 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Hello?
3: Hello?
0: I didn't know Radim Famous Yama.
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0: Pacho, you my Ben, I.
3: Pacho, me a bender.
0: Steel bender.
3: Yeah.
0: Me bomb pire sre, empire the amount. 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Me bomb pire the amount, Sisia. I did a chair. 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
0: 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What the poor? Shut my mouth as soon as you want. I did your fruits among. Now, did I add your fruits among? Or maybe I told them a diner, I have tumulo, a diner, I have sad enough tumulo crown, a new gate, a yet to dine, I ended to dine, gate crown now. I a diner boo, maybe sir, engine said, yeah, then a cosso. 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On so bet me
3: afraid.
1: Thank you.
0: Oh, fra, no, I fear for the engine, I would do no. 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
1: Obetimenka 87.9 Kumasi.
0: Aye 0244
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0: 888 And that's 0244-888-937. Oh, Frabba, if you use your life, if you want to pay a one-on-one counseling, if I talk to you, I'm going to say, I'm going to say, Tech Junction. Tech Junction. Hello?

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0: see,
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0: Aye.
1: If you
0: see the new day, if you see the new day, if you see
1: the
0: new day, if you see the new day, if you see the
1: new
0: day, if you see the new day, if you see the new day, if you see the new
1: day, if you see the new day, if you see the new day, if
0: Many people see a woman, but I'm a new woman. If you have enough for a woman, why? Hello?
2: Hello?
0: Aha, what to make us?
2: I knew.
0: I didn't have a radio farm, Sr. Mano Pay. I don't pay dinner, radio farm, Sr. Mano.
2: So,
0: I must say, I am Bassa. Do my Samaya Mr. Empire di ama wati. Ah, oya dadi ehu adwuma na.
2: Ase.
0: Oya dadi ehu adwuma.
2: That's right.
0: Ma wose sunsun mu oti baabi na ndade ndade atwa ho hia bebre. 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Ade achi a to anamo ne bra wati. Ha?
2: Yo.
0: Senya wona aka adwuma wo ye kire me. Enje na mama hu. Na wa ankasa no yakata wa bra boso. To an ammon bremenin. Pe, yes, me maum found what a dear mra. A dear be a dear show be a yada de bea uba. The jabber to what want added at them near catcher radiant uncle ponce, a tadi that the bea show that the Nedia Hucherabre wabrabo. The jab to mupe, MC in fruo, naffy, and no mono and starting fruo, MP wabrabum. 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
2: But oh, my end of the field, you would need to 3 years.
0: Why are you the
2: damn? 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I'm going to be all this. I'm going to be all this. I'm going to be all this. I'm
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0: 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Best re radia quench read the amount in the meaning and near catcher radia and coupon say soon sum wa baby biara. 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
0: 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And I'm assuming no more. Okay, only me cry and throw. San, I'm assuming Casimino. But angel not that Dibia Jeremy, who could go passes you all. Natia be gum at his clay, but angel catch him saying, clay, qua. So to the mechanic.
3: What you mean, Tioba?
0: Mufia, what to do, Kumada?
3: What say?
0: Mufia, what to do, Kuma?
3: I am the Daniel Kuma.
0: Who do Kuma?
3: Bajoin.
0: A dear chambra, ya be a di biswatch, Remy. So, I say, would you are Brabuma, eh?
3: But you
0: found over bombing.
3: But you,
0: Massa, may ya dia ye be ya dear beer frias, as ya sham or shabby besses, son.
3: Matti,
0: what did I make ano?
3: Matti, I'm a so bibri, ya me, I do my chin on.
0: Boa, one bra, oh dear, boa, I doubt, boa, one bra.
3: Some I make, my dear, many on no man, my bow.
0: As a man, I make ano, say what him wants him was, I want him once a moody to an ammonia bremen, rooms a deep food.
3: But you,
0: so did I make ano. Ebia, as my maker, slowing antimacy.
3: Now, yes, your pa,
0: who could be?
3: Ah, to us,
0: who could be see what you see a menuka say? And your natural baby, a woe. A panchero who you know could have been some sisia.
3: But you,
0: boss, if any a canna, a canna, a canna would be a unimo, I would name home a bacco semino, Udia gra, obedi one amo, and fa, tell your chair to an amon a bra.
3: But you,
0: also bet me a fret. I am 0244-888-937. 0244. 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And a nipper was as I say so. And I'll pay me a fre. I am 0244-888-937. 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
0: A friend is so full lie. Over Roman Hill could be from Honsua Ubinaka at the Abba. Me Paucho Santasi Ubina Seresuka, Uba Tunsua Gugu Ubina Seresuka, High School Junction Ubina Seresuka, and Yerakwine, a 0244 888 937. 0244 888 937 937 0244 888 937 937 937 937 937 937 937 937 937 937 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937 937 937 937 937 937 937 937 937 937 937 937 937 937 937 937 937 937 937 937 937 937 937 937 937
5: the mighty of mighties, the King of kings and the Lord of lords, the omnipresent God, omnipresent God. Hallelujah. He's worthy tonight, Lord. 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

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Crum, crum, crum, crum.

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0: Shadow Radin and Coupon was say, Eradi in Shiro now on Tin and Munchiro. O Soro, a mere quankasia and famon. And now a das from Qua, Unyame, aye. David said, this is the day that the Lord has made. 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
2: Why
1: are you stroke? Mitchell mind your joy at the end. And
2: fear nine.
1: And fear nine.
2: That's all.
1: Bosome Baku, Bosome Mianu, Bosome Mian Sasa 12. sa 12 sa and 9 hey mami kafra wati and pain for so ya de oi eh ya e tu ba father might what dia didn't see me sa me dia na me hobi me kan so ba ya no kra na o pentem
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1: 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And to dear Nessie, I wore abrabum.
2: Yes, you were me abrabum, dear. And you said, Yamin, Father Mighty, so I son, ya dear, must say, oh dear, I am a year, dear.
1: Yamin, Father Mighty, so I wore yere all banana watch, I live for saying in our journal. And then Yamia Domino, what on? Where is your
2: partial Unu Ginahano?
1: Or so on the one way, Mamma, let you say,
3: oh, Yamia Dom,
1: Yamia Domam, Pa. Yamma, who said, yes, it's a cyber play. About any pebble,
3: I'm Bemo Papa.
1: A quam person, I have the only fast one, a buy.
3: Ah, ya the end, dear, quite fast, but answer. A babble, I'm a good jalet, no papa.
1: Oh, Pussy,
3: no one. Man's nanti, you are feeding my non archie, and Sammy Nanifa.
1: Why not? I'm Sa Onanifa.
3: My dad, them, and fear nine.
1: And fear nine,
3: admit me, at it, and say, Jimmy, oh, and my mamma, so.
1: Oh,
3: meaning I at it, and Siaga.
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1: Oh, Jesus, wonderful, wonderful.
3: Cassam Cassan, you know, I'm a nan and meet it to pin.
1: Mamma, we are sure some watto.
3: Papa, me watto, me dead.
1: We are sure some watto,
3: father, Jimmy.
1: Wonderful.
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1: Mufri father, Patrick, open it that. 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
2: Papa, you are nanty papa, for your patch it up, a bread.
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2: Tell me, you know, and you do wasano.
1: And no one, what it was, son. What it was, son. What it was, son. And I'm and the mammy, and why anything? Hey, madam, Utiemi, papa, Utiemi, would this year be yare? Or da one of the next, or the nanante, or Jennifer, would ye ma, and open me come for Father Mighty in Pipe or Cassero. I said, Yama, blapa, pats, and I say, I was showing me my sabre yard, my dear, you and open ye papa, and I say. And I'll pay out him and king. Papa, it's not a dear, so be an Fabra be Pierre, or be a yardy stroke and your joy idea. Utter a mammy, who won't fear bessing?
3: But you won't fear your son.
1: And do some 10 years,
3: Sashine.
1: Some 10 years. And I had yet to know
3: so.
1: Mammy, I dear, when you say, Father Mighty was say, I dear, I dear, and a choir, and some
3: may
1: oh, faster day and more thing. And family ready, but na sumi na miye ni yamo na mna mfada ma iti swa ya mama no. 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
1: 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Studio B, abandon. Your bank is here, so about Rafi Diemu, I say, well, rather than Diemu. Studio B, I say, you're quite a chain. 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A quiet fast one or so. One none of them know about the PMO of the Cassio. You're quite a chain, you're coming across, or penny me more quaba.
4: If I show me, you so.
1: Now, what you say?
4: But you say, I'm here to see them,
1: who ye pa, the Radina Coupons, or penny near Frost, I'll bet to me about
4: it. I'm partial from it. A Japoku.
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4: 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The Baba who America. They be all sending me in row. My doctor had me fed and feed him. As a still, we are there. And just into me,
1: and to me, uncle. And you're not here, you want to
4: give my bread.
1: And your brother, PMO. Father Mighty, I'm sorry for you. Oh, my PMO. Now, what did you say, Papa? No, any bone putting poor. And Radimet in your far quantity and a water and a show. Am I yard and uncle?
4: Send your woman, sir. We don't could be any D for a dance here.
1: What down for being a D and what dance?
4: Was it all the same program? No,
1: okay.
4: It's a buyer. Now, who power for a father so a man who tono. I ain't me be Pierre Hono. Oh, mamma, a hammer, any new brebby.
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4: I am the taxi.
1: What taxi? No.
4: I'm a driver. I'm too messy.
1: Oh, a penny. I'm going to put
4: in. We shall follow us.
1: I'm going to put in. I'm going to put in. Father Mighty. So, I'm going to put in. I'm going to put in.
4: Yeah, me see me what talk na me da me must have one.
1: Me da wo must have one.
4: Da wajo.
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1: Oh, Kafra, and Ope will be tea to Medi. 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Assemble or catch a wound near bear, maybe, or fasibi. When I may be a wood tea to Medi, assemble and walk out at Reno.
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2: or no, I am a Santana, you soon some idea.
1: Let us say, no, no, ya.
2: Job, but you phone the Toma, man, so you mean I'm father, so I'm not with your media.
1: And you fitted that day, and I would just saw no man, or ever pep sabre, who just saw no man,
2: and you saw no man.
1: See, a man with so bottle water, bear two crown, I'm not just saw the water, just saw no man.
2: So come up,
1: I'll catch you too for Yankupo.
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6: Morning sir Mi Pacho wa Humanoso
7: But also good morning
6: Yami Adum Ihuye pa
7: Mr. Pierre is in the last week in Bavo
6: Oba me ho last week.
7: I'm not going to be a taxi.
6: Wonderful.
7: Okay. I do now the man and answer. I'm not a baby.
6: Okay.
7: I don't pay, bro. I'm showing him.
6: Why? Okay.
7: I'm sure. I'm sure. I'm sure. I'm sure. I'm sure. I'm sure. I'm sure. I'm sure. I'm sure. I'm sure. I'm sure. I'm sure. I'm sure. I'm sure. I'm sure. I'm sure. I'm sure. I'm sure. I'm sure. I'm sure. I'm sure. I'm sure. I'm sure. I'm sure. I'm sure. I'm sure. I'm sure. I'm sure. I'm sure. I'm sure. I'm sure. I'm sure. I'm sure. I'm sure. I'm sure. I'm sure. I'm sure. I'm sure. I'm sure. I'm sure. I'm sure. I'm sure. I'm sure. I'm sure. I'm sure. I'm sure. I'm sure. I'm sure. I'm sure. I'm sure. I'm sure. I'm sure
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0: Side deal, young for my departure, and I'm a two cancer door. Let me not when you're given 7 minutes, as you shall push me nine, so you had
1: to
0: be at the TVA and the Pokopon, as you shall find it found. Was it a tough of a time? It's and we'll come down. I said, I used to never say anything. And your man won't pay for it at the people moving. I need to make it.
1: Amen, amen. Hello, good morning.
2: Hello, Sir Job, good morning.
1: Yes,
2: sir. I hope to say,
1: Yamia Dominion, as well.
2: Well, Yamia Dumbai, you are
1: just so busy.
2: Yamia, so I'm out of back here. Ah, and Rabbi, and no man, and no man, you hear me.
1: It's
2: got a very cartoon, you said that. The president of Yamia.
1: Amen.
2: And there's no woman in our Zabaka.
1: Amen. Amen. Hello. Good morning.
3: Good morning, Sir John.
1: Yes, sir.
3: Who is Peter? As a moonlight.
1: As a moonlight.
3: Yeah, Sir John, except for Tassi, then Yamia see you. And even a quad die, he be answered. Sing Yamia, dear one for Fiena, Tim Koma, I said, and I see a man of
1: that. That's a Peter. Thank you. 0322498035. 0243114497. Good morning.
2: Captain,
4: good morning, Sir John.
1: Yes, sir, my brother.
4: Yeah, why wouldn't me? I gave you a damn for Ike.
1: Hey, Ike.
4: It's such a pa.
1: It's such a pa, Ike.
4: If you're tuning in, I'm going to be radio, I'm going to be Facebook, I'm going to be here, I'm going to be here, I'm going to be here, I'm going to be here, I'm going to be here. I'm going to be here. And okay, so you're crazy, my soul. Uncry your mouth, I am come back. Amen.
1: Amen. I get that say. Filippo Kwabre Kasem is live now. So then, Yanko Pansi. Say, Wamaye Hunda Dafufu. Filippo, good morning. Rita, say, Rita, so, hey.

0: good afternoon, Sir John. I know Malaysia. The Sabre is around 1 and 2 p.m. So then Yamia Sepa, Kennedy, King Kennedy. So do Lumana see. Hello, last caller, good morning.
1: Hello, good morning, champion Sir John.
0: Martini.
1: Sir John, Martini, you're just so calm.
0: You're going to see him.
1: Sir John, you're the Yamia see. The bamboo and the trestle power, the actual swam at the party. In so equal, good one of a crash, I say, a big queen. Every day, do I see? Oh, yes, amen.
0: Amen, amen, my brother. Atonunciana boy, a cock of Anuncia Cassiana Bam. Layim, Toba, my brother, good morning. Piabo Cordia. Piaga, Piaga, good morning. Asafu, Achima Safu, yes. Isaac Akroma, Germany. Isaac, good morning, you're live. Pablo Emosco Kun Kemene, Sakra Uno, Chief of Staff Cabri is also alive. Say, you're not paying. I'm going to put Tony Shiren Sudi and we are so. I'm going to put Tony Shiren Sudi and we are so. Emerson Kemene, Chief of Staff, good morning.

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0: Sikoya Radio Garden Radio Boss so afa ato apetia. 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

0: Evia Kobi. Yes, Ibrahim, Evia Kobi, right? Omo no more build a drone. An investment of the Omo Yano, our Hono, yeah, a huge. I think that our minor should pay attention to that. Minim Sebia, senior high schools now almost so day. These vocational technical and this animal, I come on. Robia mu play in terms of facilities. I'm more share, pay attention. They are more some way invest in all. And I selected schools and I operate under the TVET services.
1: By law, the Ghana TVET service is mandated to operate in technical institutions, social law, in all the research, not all the students and schools now and gathering and the public student institution in the MLO and the Ghana Student Service.
0: Okay.
1: So, since now we saw India, if you could be senior technical, or maybe a junior. But if there was no area for massive technical institute, their institute can only be by the Ghana Student Service.
0: Oh, okay.
1: So, we have about 260 plus things under us. And now, that's the key that institution. Now, if they are in war at night, and so it's also the leader school. And it's the same for our internet. That's so much better. Because by now, we are mandated to regulate that sector and to train things. We better get us to the service. I'm not sure if they are also establishing it for me. Now, yes, it's about facility. Now, you're accessing facility. The ANC requires standards for training now. They are more accreditation, register. They are more license to meet. And so these are some of the things that we are trying to tell people so that they understand the sense to the TVET training delivery network. It doesn't necessarily mean say the technical schools are going to be able to get the training. We see our host in radio station, we say, who can say, so see that our community and family now, what I saw who extended to a young people, now now people who establish it now. They learn it all the time. We are about after two centuries, you may keep your standards now. We are ready for our client.
0: I see. And more teaching, as in more recruitment, same to say, is it the general one, and as a more special arrangement, I'm already here. Teachers, nay, other staff, or more employer, or more to that TVET schools, no? What, mano, normal system, yeah, and I'm more special arrangement, I'm here for that.
1: The departure system, no? They're supposed to the normal CSSC meeting. It's, you know, new UGSS, now, it's over to be either category A or category B school. It's a category A, and our C school, and our D school. If you say, oh, yeah, but you actually see 6 students in your school, in your class A, class, category E, category A, B, C, all the 6 you will need now. You see, that's all that you see, and the normal senior high school, and that's all that you see, your students in your school.
0: Oh, okay. I know your placement as I'm now working. And you've been to me to see, you've been to me to see both. Senior high, no name, senior technical. No.
1: I'm not sure if you're a senior technical engineer. If you either saw that you see senior technical, and all that you see BSUs, and all that you see senior students teaching.
0: Okay. Now, me bisa about teachers recruitment. I don't know. More special arrangement. Sebia, more share qualities, be qualifications, be insana. When we said this person, the bit me did not call TVET school. But the entity means far we say in Kwaha, the award the mainstream senior high school no. Say you hear no our TVET schools now. This is the arrangement also. Yeah, yeah. More a special arrangement, you know. And how do you go about more
1: staffing? Recruitment, no. We are

0: we don't handle recruitment directly. Into every year, the government releases maybe say gives permission and a clearance for us to recruit a certain number of people into the chief budget and into the GA sector. No matter clearance now, we go through the procedure. We have to see updates and we have to see notice out. So it's a recent recruitment and the news super us by the social media by. So one of the things that we are doing as a service is that we are capitalizing on social media and not. If you go to a recent this thing, recent recruitment now, and you have to see information on social media, so it's news, media, radio, so. Not in so many interested, no, I'm not applying, I'm not going to interview. They are still currently being interviewed. If you don't pass the interviews now, then you enter the TV system. But one pass, they are, and you can't do anything about it. Okay. But for our recruitment, we don't directly recruit. I just the government, I might declare and say, we recruit the XYZ.
1: A major thing, yeah, whether say, yeah. System we ye market no I ready say omo aye training omo no omo wie na say omo ba bonte a omo ebetimi aba ba be ye adwuma no say de ye pe no. And in this case say mo design e mo curriculum no a ye mo ya ne say do you consider those in that sector? I mean, meaning so what they make can us here. Well, just say,
0: yeah, yeah, me too, I say, yeah, consulting industry and now private sector.
1: Exactly, exactly, yes, yes. So that if we are not going to be in school, almost so much, yeah.
0: Yeah, yeah. You see, curriculum now, you see, is developed in conjunction with industry. There is a year, it's not a sector skills body. Sector sales bodies, no, we have to say, in 24 more senior sectors in the industry now, air within 3 years now, you show with school, no more. A more years of experience, a more years of demand for a long time. If you're developing curriculum now, you need your sister agency, PTZ, and now, you need to start in 24 now, more work that industry is doing for a long time. It's not to develop a curriculum midday.
1: Oh, okay.
0: What they say. In the next Ghana citizen developing a curriculum, now more than a common man, and you only now develop it. If they are sharing for a new classroom, it's the same thing that industry demanded. If you don't say any of that, you will see schools in a core industry. It will be a difference because they are being trained based on what industry needs. 87.9.
1: Oh, okay. Okay.
0: Yeah.
1: I get it. In the, say, Nippons will be a person of federal education.
0: Yes, it is now personal for that, and it's a normal education. Quite a technical school now, 3 years now. Oh, yeah, it's not a university, it's a degree in mechanical engineering, engineering, petroleum engineering, and also to obviously MTech and then a master's program. 3 years, obviously, a PhD. They want to form a course in teacher training now, my PhD, my master's. In terms of my father's, and yet, of course, it's a media. Now, I'm establishing business, and there's no clear career pathway for you.
1: Okay, okay. I get it. In the idea, now, I can chat to all. Say, see, yeah, it didn't come about Momoa placement in the Modia Munya challenges. Be our home. Maybe I make a placement, yeah, and they you call solution centers. No. Man for parents, nay students, he be or no or more see a resolve your mom no. Momo de situation it is said then or the betra to say I will for a wood to a for no saying I be to a about TVET education. Nay the that perception, misconception about that area no nay a quite be fast be to me any year.
0: Okay,
1: and see
0: for placement media. Then you'll be placed in a feeder school. Once you see feeder school, yeah, there's no way you'll be placed in a feeder school. I know the same narrative, the one thing. There'll be a time where people will be called to come and do self placement at the various collection centers. And so, then they can ask the feeder officers there what they can do to also, if they are almost a time, to be placed in a feeder school. And at the last thing I make sure I was one thing. A more encourage your mama. So mumba see the training. because you see, I'm the way I ask a new corner. In family, Juma, a Juma, a first kick, one man on Nina, for Germany, or Munyan performing a good work construction. For other countries, or Munyan teachers, or Munyan performing electrical engineers, or Munyan good work, woodwork, and Sanya Manyaman. It may encourage our fortune, say, a Munya, a Mumba, a more encourage your Munsha Munkan, say, a Munsha leaders who don't see a day. And yet, we have a school, now I should sweet and tight. And then sweet and tight and then less. Even training, you see, we found only brain now, swim, yeah, you can't win time. Let's show up on the thing. I'm more encouraged, your mama. Now, I'm more,
1: I'm my influence here. Anytime I be back around now, I'll be studio near you. Come on. Thank you very much.
0: Right.
1: Yeah, that's it. We have a friend, Hepzibah. I'm a head of corporate affairs, Ghana TVET Services. That's cool. I'll let us summon. I know. As I'm teaching Aguguyani, I know a friend Agugu. I'll let us summon. Come on, smash you. Say, and they will be a trial. O friend number 0244-644154. 0244-644154. Now, the tini. 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One. I'm not now jarring and swear. Wash your dear. We are the banche. Nehono. Bodie Nehono. 87.9. 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Kokohono. Any a day, Tamu. Yes, Tamu. Yeah, the Tamu. Eddie account. Inti, who jarring? I just say, Nano director Finn. Let us say, Otobi. Oh, just say. Near my co ye man, come. That's a mature no pay. In Timpacho, we ye know your crew may as anti Achimago. Almost had the Agufu. Anita de Meca. Anita, what de Meca? You and not one of family, one me quabba. What, the Anita de Meca. And your friend at Desco, Fufu Fla, Agugu, Fufu. A body near Banchia, local one on the idea. We and coffin free be man so ye any crew my auntie who dear would diff for Ankasa. Ha, never a corner for baby in a heavy be all. And you know, be a now another pencil. My main come for my say, Bosumi, you know, Providence Healthcare say, Branian show free screening free. Now, Ibrahim, they see, I'm a man, draw your attention, say, Bosumi, you know, this month, a man or a prostitute. Prostate screening. What's it day? Prostate Cancer Awareness Month. Timbajo mema no munko na munko screening. Why? Ema no nyansa. Ntifoni chemo chronom. Adonko factory na hono ben. A friend of Providence Healthcare. Koni ensha wo kama. Ose bra no show free. Bema ofa ko prostate no ni ensha ma. Bosumi yes o mema yensu ye die ni. Nano ne drew breast cancer no. Ye ne man nyina na ye. Ah mama says your breast. But the man in the woman prostate ni bi. Nti we dey enko aye dia. Enko aye ko. Ye hwe.
2: Screening no e free am because e drew breast cancer. Screening no e free.
1: Oh, I wo ko aye
2: cervical cancer.
1: Yes.
2: Screening
1: no. I am away we aye any free. Providence Healthcare we any free. Okay. We any free to the corner show. Why?
2: But me ma de to le bi o wa. Is he see a BBI? Engine is there.
1: I'm saying, oh, yeah, screening free. The corner screening.
2: What's it free? What's it mean? What's it? What's it?
1: Providence, bro. And your prostate in Kwanzu area, the mema. I dear ba ko pa ha ye pa mema ha ye pa ni se. E bra ye ba jibra se ye ko hwe ni pedium. Ano de Ibrahim so ya de pa. 87.9
2: Kumasi. Yeah de.
1: Me so ya de so ko for screening. Where ya de?
2: Once in a while. But ya me che o mo amu nko ka.
1: Se wunia.
2: Entwide am ta de me che na. But ya se ya de.
1: Se de o ya de.
2: Champion.
1: O ya de pa nti. Pa cho frere. Na Yen show, kohokronom obe Adonko factory no 0248422864 now for 0249312172. Okay, Ibrahim, promo tomato mix. And so, yeah, come on, maybe I need it. Jollof, what can you promo tomato mix? Need Jollof.
2: I ain't you to an opera, I say, come be.
1: Ubiza watching. And of a pass, Ubiza watching. As a bad penny. Eh?
2: So far into me,
1: for the first time in about 3 months or so. I mean, on time with you. No, because I watch you know.
2: Awesome, would I?
1: And you promote tomato mix, which means the air watches also sit off.
2: And then she told me, still,
1: yes, maybe I'm crying, come on, soup on a bed there. Who say, or more, the awarding money or such a money. Come on, and Timoa, more in when we are no. I'm on Kofaba, couldn't be a senior, maybe Frefranois, a biana, a Kofa problem, Sabano. Pomo, no, Ura malls, shops, markets, when you be at all. Eye pomo no. 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Are you ready? Na Edupack se me kan tro se. 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Me nso nkobo. Obesi obi na da ka na pampam. From any time you born, we are say pillow no NSN. It's me. I am say mattress. The bedroom is here. Mattress are you? Hey, as messy. Now I'm ending day. When you reach out, you have a say day. Now I'm going to say man.
2: I am William.
1: I'm going to come from an area. I am too firm. Anyway, I do pack say. Dial *713*, *821#. And I say, "Oko ADB branch biya." Ben, wait till you talk on website www.edupackgh.com. www.edupackgh.com. Okay, arrangement. Oh, open chop box, open trunk, open Nimi and said, Danny Menin in Anwa. Now, wash it the cost. Utia, on my receipt. Say receipt, you know. Kadane kwa. Because GS for idea to na prospectors Ghana for implementing. Kadano say, okay, I'm missing a pet. Omobe notify Edupack for
2: no more day.
1: Nti osibedi wachia de wakodru school wire baby e di akara no eko no umpe we na pede free 0500 600 607 and of 0302 955050 na one empeni for any nkomo eno nti no maybe ahoma no atum na mame hwe se many more view Abefo and Tintin as well. Nothing. Ya yam wajuma. Come on. Ibrahim.
2: Sir.
1: Honorable Patrick. Also, watch you. Nasco, Fufu, or say, Sir John.
3: 87.9.
1: Okay. They all can be anti as he. Anna, at a bridge justice, or say John. I say it is one of the government's tactics to avoid free SHS. Is it? Okay, a question will be, sir. They have to revisit the decision. But you moody here, in an placement now, okay, and ask. Or you what in, or say Ministry of Education, GS, or reconsider the placement system because
3: parents no ne nkwarane e complain too much. Okay, no dear no. Pedro wa Medina Cruz also here turn us so Kesben Junction. And Amisha Ham. Agata and Dego. Madam, good morning. Awo Ejisu Municipal. Why you need non-formal? Good morning, Sir John. Only crewing in a Michiamo. And Sally Fuzakari Kwanguma, okay. Kwesi Ejapon, or say, good morning, Sir John. God bless you, my boss. From King George, a Putuja Peace Gym. Oh, I'm a war. Okay, thank you. Okay. Right. Kwame Fusuo. Atuma boko abotanso. O say Sam George, hey, I ya semu. Nyo na okache ya bandada ni say only clear state of emergency on any gamma. Is it say omo tie simu say cables yani e wose nka na nran nka na okase ni. Because also mo contribute to 25% of your fiber cut there na je say hardening. Ne die no. Okay, Yen koye ni muna yen fakos. Ah, video na wo hwe no. Aye. If you could be for now. Amu drone ni. 7.9. 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Yep, ever kaka se ade no yen ni. If Ghana nkwara na yen nkwara wi na ya di wi ni. Yen beka create me. Eh na itum. Eni. Eh na ekon. Ramzon.
2: No.
3: Oh, and your first time, if you could be drone.
2: Yeah, oh my,
3: you be out. But we almost say for used to be fire. I can fire for come on.
2: Fire fighting,
3: security and other things.
2: And send the bet me say for fire cry, I sent me here for farming because,
3: yeah,
2: a bit more humble you send now, Mode. A spray, you know, weedicides and any insecticides and any diaka. But good. Webina, I would say, am I in your home? Is this say, I want your consul and all my yabin, and I, if you could be out, my different ones.
3: If you could be none, or
2: my, if you could
3: be my, no. Almost for emergency, dear. Yam fire yam yay na yam first can see na drone no yam build bi wa here am so I'm say a multi purpose drone. Hey, one I'm say for intelligence gathering, surveillance, firefighting and delivery services, marine patrol and a border surveillance. Nti we nyina ye be wie ya temska na da kofa yan fa course na ye wie ya tiesim na fe ya hwede aka ba choba we listen no e see ya se nura no e be the 7-8 and e buy o list a chasoma na nye 4 ba cho sem na yidi hia wo hia wo ye ne ka. 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Number is 03224 9805 0243114497. But John come a ye di anopai na onso so kire nyina en kire adwen. Good morning.
4: Good.
3: But John oba na ofidi no anko famu a me yu ntem.
4: Sezon me me ya weda da ti ni kra. Alex ni atina krom.
3: Alex.
4: Sezon.
3: My brother bibi aboko.
4: But I'll be able to call. Say, John, what was I went into a question? Say, John.
3: Number no, the kind of buyer. No number, no bruce.
4: Aye.
3: The time later now, we'll sign share another one. By that time, my bahoa, bad
4: damn. But it's only a woman said, Meda, say, Edda, and Uncle Pansy, Meda, only what you know for you now, she said, as you soon, meaning, was order, couldn't answer your crime. Almost we saw a moon year back, and I'm a faso. I went my media or kind of should be more in situ. I nothing to show. Mr. John, in the foyer, a President Mahama, Nekwan, or you assess Ueno, Afrifa Sankwafo efum bebebe na nan kan person bi say omo a ya say omo koko ni adem omo wo percentage bi ana eden ana say yeji 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me say ema oya omo ti ni nta
3: you match me that say good morning.
5: Good morning, sir.
3: Yes, sir. My brother.
5: 1937, let me cry. I started a Kuma Kura no Munchi. I am not a bad match here.
3: Jamal.
5: Jamal.
3: Jamal, you're
5: going to be. I'm going to be. I'm going to be. I'm going to be. I'm going to be. I'm going to be. I'm going to be. I'm going to be. I'm going to be. I'm going to be. I'm going to be. I'm going to be. I'm going to be. I'm
3: going to
5: be. I'm going to be.
3: I'm going to be. I'm going to Anoga Junction.
5: Sir.
3: Let me do in Timu. I'm saying, hey, Jamal, me show D. Last week, I didn't send a Friday and a Thursday back. Anyway,
5: okay. Yeah,
3: you're income. You're income.
5: You know, and if I school placement, so meaning, sir, a banner, I have a family. And now school paying for a chance to read them because me, TA, you see, that is, no, we see, we have a program and no, we could keep here on them. English. 2023, 53,887. And also, our man could school because of some failing math in English. Then they would look at the animal becomes a part of less than sure for say, don't know my dad, and I know why you want to be abandoned.
3: Good morning.

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1: Very bad. 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
7: It was happening. Where the and you? 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I need the right company no. Na ye be who away.
3: Wawa kumasa sa full labor. Kani koko bordana and show him. Mutua mumusa ankrato. Anamon fre 0322-006-221 and 0243-7374-57 and 0266-1946-78.
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0: 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Some of us are any.
1: I mean, one young one. 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
0: One hour more, I call me my forever clinic.

0: koba kama kama fo ni chirem na so ko na drum ne bi en so so bua kwa gogo ne aban school issue ani mu oku ase my ra kwa no so be hunu 0244774282 Gabby atna se e be sha se ne adi nkomo wadwen chire no aye guso aye ya memre
1: I'm a man. MPP amanyoku na akono na ba aye akono invite na no Thanksgiving service no wonderful. Nipa ba ye in fact even supporters the kind of energy levels of the ba in fact makacho was there akaye aye odoni nkabo
0: exactly and I've maka. Seen perinfobi mo anom free seen him for years
1: yeah me hu papa kuno do apreku me yemo sheme
0: coming back I mean with that
1: I was like hey see, papa that's some of us we won't say Gen Z is nibe bread here. Omo inside the name.
0: Oh, yeah.
1: But me hon, I'm like, hey. Omo say, hey, nyanko pon de odobi. In fact, me makache, me nanfo fone nko fo omu tiye mine say. MPP amon nyoko no, enye sebe policy failure na edye ko opposition. Debi. 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
0: Nye nuna demo ko position.
1: 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to be a party BC baby so what's an MPP to do on uncle to okay as a year because of 2.1 million beer and uncle to into a man to an NDC for an affair no my because MPP and kasankasa as a party by default it also is an NDC man you could and see I said and I walk me home penning for be and I said I walk on matina by in a cheap now me home unpo mabunu be run on mokro mati etu ya Obia jeni tu wegu 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
0: Wow.
1: All the social platform flyer na.
0: I see, thank you.
1: Mabinja minu ya justice mso. Why late? Oh no, I don't want to get late. I'm not late.
0: Oh no, Zenka, we're busy. Brenna, what tears in chat?
1: Also, paper. There be our bem. Our bem.
0: We
1: be our paper. We be our money and fast. Oh,
0: we be our fast.
1: No, we be. When am I money be? Opposition for money be because we be our money and fast. Oh, baby, I dey. Zenka, paper dey.
0: Money be.
1: If she's got balance, be the taro.
0: Money be. Money be. I'm not the over chair. Oh no, Zenka, Sabrina. What did Kaya be Jibrena? What is it, George Mitty? What Mitty Sikofa, a Remu at Josuho?
1: Ah,
0: Kofa, Jabi,
1: Egna, the same constituency.
0: Or from one about Basabi Sinka,
1: as a
0: whole. Traffic be as you come.
1: And I said, yeah, Bopi's
0: old. Justice. Boko, yeah. pija microphone mi
2: so ho ye de
0: o nyame adom no
2: ye adom meche on ma do asi se de da me kacho se ka se ti na do so se o biji bre no so 87.9 kuma 87.9 bitia na di pana ye de dia didi ka ye mo akumati fo abaso na mo wan kasa so abaso mi so bi anton sensha de bisu fo nim sa man for the data and e show
0: yeah
2: among for the more prepaid nation,
0: yeah,
2: more homogen.
0: Yeah,
2: Timabo Abasuna, I was sentiment immediate. Intimate Casawa Brian Cha and Discipline. Timachi and Discipline for Ashanti region. The teacher knew Titinania or Dauman or Chairman Augustus Nanakosi Anus Namas and Sakra, the Biano Peruvia and Uncle Poncahon would be my day away. On any workaholic regional minister, I'm a chairman down for me. I'm a
0: chairman down
2: Osswich.
0: Bemma wa ba no pe ba e gabi ni abra o kasa dindidi. Ma oni so wo hene.
2: Adwumade a Osswich be no Ashanti region.
0: I see.
2: There is no doubt say si ahene ni to ahene for to abama Osswich no am the next regional organizer for the NDC. Same the made say there na to any. That is for. You so add the made say there to man himself. Omo hwe adwumade amaye. Fiti bra ya de ho back ball communications team ya som. I drew Brian so you have a contest. Now we see a form since the 15th of September. I suggest this man.
0: And I'm more copying. Oh, okay.
2: Says he has any to any. He drew a Omukai, a Dean Justice Prempe. No more to have a man. I'm the next regional organizer.
0: JP.
2: The next.
0: JP.
2: The next constituency treasurer.
0: JP.
2: For the NDC. Nah, Minya.
0: Aha,
2: and some who
0: Bibia Niho, as some who hony na ne se.
2: As a dapa, ne was here the ma president Mahama ni NDC. Who said for once, the Bia Mekacho said, you know, be bringing a
0: yana, a yana, oh, there, okay, Casamita,
2: with a 1 minute bed. And never be bringing
0: a dear Bia, babe, could be critic controversy, Bia,
2: baby, mink a hurry. Na dear, yana, discouraging me. 87.9, two, Ubulu size government, Ubulu size, my baby banner. You free to be bringing
0: yeah. Your
2: man, now we're a minister for 120, 88, 85.
0: And a permanent
2: gradually.

0: charge.
1: What I my friend say, Chagano, or such a red Chagano. Who are the mouth, bro? Remember, Scabia,
2: Mano,
0: Mano, Mano, Mano,
1: Mano, Mano, Mano,
0: Mano, Mano, Mano, Mano, Mano, Mano, Mano, Mano, Mano, Mano,
3: Mano,
0: Mano, Hello?
3: Tony, best.
0: But oh, Captain, it's you.
3: I mean, that's it with Jimmy. Tony?
0: Yes, Captain.
3: You said there's a other problem.
0: Problem they are solving me.
3: Now, next of us, you should go to the trial. What are you doing? What are you about there? What are you about right now? I'm going to call you a friend. What do you want to do?
0: Hello, Udini, maybe I can say free.
4: Hello.
0: Hey, Openi.
4: I'm from Bamadi.
0: 1937.
4: I'm from Bamadi. I'm from Bamadi. I'm from Bamadi.
0: 1937, Accra.
4: I'm from Bamadi. Then I said, I'm from Bamadi. I'm
0: from Bamadi.
4: Mom,
0: the voice note is 0548 0598
5: 87 0448.
0: Hello,
5: Tony,
0: yes, boss.
5: Udini,
0: baby, I can say free.
5: I'm patching James
0: in Coco. James in Coco,
5: yeah, boss.
0: Hey, now the guy named Onya Edia, no audio, Chanson.
5: I know it, Dean.
0: But it's you.
5: You may patch your Nigeria for an idea. Hey, I'm your crumb for power.
0: Nigeria Friday. A Juma,
5: or the Aya Mamma, or the Mamma, Miss Medico Dufino, I didn't get you. Passa, the Abansu, I was in more 20 cities. 20 in the Engagement, so on his own Tiasia, may the police need a single phone. I'm adding a bow.
0: That's it. Chanson, hello.
6: Hello.
0: Yes, boss. Who didn't be a cassette free?
6: I try to find God first. I'm all fantastic.
0: Your boss hit you.
6: Any idea for what? You need to work as an employee in Nigeria for what you need. Because you work for Nigeria. I did not want cost all. Nigeria also has 20 cities. So next time, we will cost all cost all. Work for work as an employee in Nigeria for what you need, Papa. Now we need now cost all. What about what you need, Papa? Ah.
0: And I say hello.
6: Hello.
0: Yes, boss. You didn't baby, I can say free.
6: I'm not standing up by using my downfall.
0: Hey, open your mouth, Quabba, I hate you.
6: Yes, friends, coming back, you are cut off, you know, China on the crowd. No, and the problem in your position, you're cut there.
0: I am a prog now.
6: The prog now, and yet.
0: Hello.
7: But your work was so charged, but this time I won't say, yes, ma. Well, who say what was I charged? What are the buses? Oh, on top of your mouth. You were there, yes, ma.
8: Good afternoon, my dear brother or my dear sister. Please, my name is Comfort. I'm speaking from tech. Yeah.

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1: Yeah, Tony the best within the US Army, make us free, Joseph Bonry Freedom Taxi Union. Mechia Big Artus, Artus Senior, baby, I won't be a Mechia. Tony, we dear Tiawa Uniano, I didn't walk on. And I was who do what dance, yes, or they ma won, ne yejuma. It is all the accord, Nasa from Swabahuan, I say, yeah. So far as I warranty be any one or the was say, Sawaba, I was how did the sauce war, now a mouthful for. So I won't pay the any and ash him. Now, Tony, and you my cotonina by the Befina, the Cassia, Sadi, Quadia, any Indian can against a move, ain't he where the Winyabutre, one farm sauce or now. So on paper, also the NA, Omano, Union, not Bibia, and Koda.
2: Yeah, I was your friend, Steven Mikasafi, a Greek Kromosi. Nigerian in an assembly day. Yeah, because Untumin Tong at the moon and Mame. So what I still win him who are Utri and Aki Jaffim, we then obey them who say Jaffim. To me, the coffin, I say within 30 minutes here. We deserve some major for fraud. Look at what you can be out so soon.
3: Tony, best. Tony, my name is Mohoya Pa, my name is Felix Somda, my Casafre Asuchu Bonfa. Tony, I didn't know as far to oil. Debbie, I'm a cancer or several pa, one high ever got that boys. You be put number. I was so orgy charge, I know.
4: Good morning, family. My lord, your case is very beautiful. Mpacho, aditoa, ebi woha, abe omuno omu to chajan. 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Adie, a, sope, no catching saying, oh, Chadan and Yejum, I mean to be him. Osako try Chadan, ever Yejuma. But with that case, we no fat 20 CD my brand. Because who could be stock or try their coffee and no stock or top of you. Now, no obedient, I believe, say, Nigeria for now, the Tony Epper. Once won him to walk or to idea. Sabi, one friend said, better idea. Or pushing a baby carrier and a corny baby. No one to sell me try to try because when him said, oh, cost on. I'm going to 40 cities. Then I'll come 40 cities. So for 20 count, I have 60 cities. Next time, now Australian answer. Now cost talk or try then. Because who cost on us? I didn't know to me yesterday. They were. Thank you.
5: To, yeah, that's it. I don't know. That's right. So, yeah,
6: 20 galaxies to Udmabako. 20 galaxies.
7: A UFO can be a man, and our Ghana can be a man.
5: Now the Korean is out of 15, no. Mm-hmm. Unya makuma 7. Spatus,
6: my lord.
5: Unya 8. Just a wedding could name tea. Kwame Vadi. So open set or sister charge and the mouth. Yeah, you have to add the 20 cities.
6: But that's very
5: simple and easy.
7: Charge and all the man, my lord. Just with him a cheat. Enemy cobble be a mekonoko try. Because I know I'm a better charge. Omi yan ko na me nko nko try wo me.
5: Na de ni nyina onim se onko aw business no ya.
6: Malo show.
7: Tenye sa dia malo
6: de. Just teach na to say ya.
5: Na fa charge.
7: Malo de ya de bi o charge anya juma ya charge de na charge.
6: My lord say, add 20 galaxies to rent.
5: And make for prodia. Add 20 cities.
6: Thank you.
7: My lord me bi say.
6: Wo busa.
5: Ye bu. Bema ye bu asem na wie. De owo bi se bia no. So person sa dia asem ne ba fofra. Fakoja clerk. Why? I mini answer bia de ma obi ye bu asem no ye we shadow for happy birthday. So we'll celebrate your birthday today. Happy birthday to you. Happy birthday from Zek of Muhammad to Sidra Muhammad Mutala, student of Presbyterian University Asante Achim Agogo campus. Sidra Muhammad Mutala, happy birthday from Zek of Muhammad to you. Happy glorious birthday to Dr. Kweku Asante. Our yejuma was Sufua Polyclinic. Our tea is Sufua Wholesale. And now your special day from Amma Small of Oshim. Amma Small. Say, Yemushu, happy birthday. Happy birthday to Eliza Shanti. Eliza Shanti. You live in London. You're currently in a business trip in USA. All right, so it's your birthday today from your husband, Master Flex. Master Flex. See, I'm wishing a beautiful wife, Eliza Shanti, a happy special birthday. Last one, happy birthday to Richard Owusu, who attends school at Hansi Gold Community School. From your mom, Augustina Sabri, and the entire family, they wish you well. They wish you God's blessings and good health. Happy birthday, Richard Owusu. Happy birthday. God bless you so much. Right, so yeah, enter us a few minutes in Ebrena. So Nansana no ABA Herbal Clinic se men kancho says when ni eye o ya na when ni hu ade ye when ni prunsu a when ni glaucoma ne also eternity so a when ni sure ABA Herbal Clinic na doctor ntimi mu amu when ni hu ade ye obema ofu mpanche no asi mpaso agudie no enko ye wa emre no also ko ABA I told you any hypertension, a stroke, prostate, liver, kidney, adieno. You know, Dr. Bessa, I want to see yeah. Kasua Millennium inside at the last stop. Kumase Kwada, so Genasi, Genasi Janechi. Doma Hinkro, a baby, Nasa Preschool, and Yapia could be cost on a bay. Over for ABA Herbal Clinic. It was 0541 565 199. 0541 565-199.

peace of mind, your honey boy. 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

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FM so any free subbreak, Wapim Sedum, you know, bet me a pound, she made your Sunday. When I'm in training, and send me a penny for that room, I want my creature be a Yasumano. I said, yes, I'm not going to kiss me, Miss Mitzmia. 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eshim eyi ba like it. From what you can to us here for what you match a share, do not be a bet match and a channel do any mono, own set and several ebetimi across war. Now, Madame Roma originae, and some kitami amede barbe de Montuano, say Kutu, say Bamedroso, pa, Nemuni and Mubi, and say, Udo any chrim ever be a friend, say KTI, Yenimsa and Quadanoa, or might me have yet the offense of the sense of Han BC or Mukrivia, you know, Babbe told us a one of one, and when four places warm. 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
1: 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That's what I don't understand. He can hear, he can speak. How do you go and place him at Lampong Aquapim School of Death? That's what I don't understand. 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So I don't have any. No, I said they should. They ask me whether I want this category C school because I don't have any option. 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
2: 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It is so far under the BBA Elkosu. Wow, assurance of any back appearance in a say, who problem just come to KTI, Yawaha, yes, of whom problem. Men call, will be obey advert online, obey Cassa Brown, obey Mao, Scoobia, Oboa.
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0: 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ofro ai the number you calling you cannot be reached say pamcho o mi say e fiber cut na bia na akofa we aba
5: that is 25% of that is Galamse. The telecom industry is one of the worst hit by the activities of Galamse operators because they just go in, they dig, they cut. And even with the road contractors, you are lucky because they may report it to you. Galamsey operators, they won't report anything to you. So it's a real challenge that the sector is facing. And then private developers and estate developers and people doing their own thing account for 26% of where we are. Now, power is another big issue that affects the quality of network. When there is a national switch and the power grid, it affects the telecom infrastructure because the telecom infrastructure runs on the back of the cell site. The cell site is powered by the national grid and sometimes by batteries or a generator set. But the primary source of powering the grid is, of powering the site is the national grid. This year alone, the Akosombo fire incident that affected the national grid completely knocked out close to 60% of capacity in our country. So people are focused on the power outage. But for us, what that does is it also then affects our ability to have the sites that will provide services to the homes running. The Greater Accra floods did massive damage because sometimes when the power grid goes off, the generators kick in. But now you had generators that were also submerged in water and could not even kick in. So then you then had a situation where the national grid was off because there were places where the national grid was intentionally turned off during the flooding to prevent electrocution of people. So it meant that those cell sites went off. The fallback would have been for the generators to kick in. The generators were also submerged in water. So it then meant that there will be a deprivation of service. Now, it means that even when the floodwaters recede, you now have to invest in buying new generators to go and repower all of those sites.
0: Se oplase bi tam se bi mano so bia be se $20 million e no matimi asan ade ye nsiesie e de fa omo emfidie na e hyehye fom ho ma na e hyehye fom a amamfo atima se no $20 million nti enye sika keto be 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

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A memano. Muna mako mako 5050. More per the same color, more per the same design. Boremo Josent Fashion House. Me patro ben wajuma. And so at yama, nay, say a kopam suit at yakwa, what ye chum one, ye na a quanin yenipa no kwavoa. A bedu tays over konoa to shop room. 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And yam fifrikitwa. 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A brow boremo Josent. No aqua quagent tarepa at the efriho. Memano, yadamo tops a bar, a timema. A beer open short sleeves, open long sleeves. A piano peronic and a clap tea. Wobba benya biato slippers, papa bi, yakwako ferry nebi, and so at ya ba, maminka ze Josent Fashion House, a man when you man frim, a ma tops, a ma musket, a ma high waist trousers, open mamma casual wear, dinner wear, sanso and office wear, a piano church dresses and au pair, and no handbags at the bekura, a fame pabwa obeshe, open hill, open tin tin tapa, open the F flat, open open toe. Open my slippers and my mufu shoe. Ningyan oba. 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And wade perfumes adi aba. 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Doctor Akosua Edua Yamriku, ASU, our da power specialist about hospital. No, na Doctor CM Fantuga, Yanka Jagana Fonina, Sir Ene, what do any chum of power specialist about hospital? Wano Akoko Fedreni, Eddie Jiri Kajiri, a promise on Abejaso, Najiri Kajiri, a mamma draw, Jiri Kajiri, Sisiadia Egane, Jiri Kajiri Bama, or Jonsa, Bua Watrio, Wadro, Aya Jiri Kajiri, a promise. 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I know a WhatsApp number. 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
0: 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I have for any yen a telephone. Abuja Pains of a jumbo.
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0: Asante Kotoko, Eko Piemu, Eko Brikum, Golden City Park. Kotoko, oneum, Ebo, Gamer. Omo ene di baby e boy game and they draw. Asante kotoko team no, of course, omo are returning Abedru. Na coach Carlos. Hey, come back as a Carlos Gurez. Eric Tinkler. Abusia Wabomote Ama. Players who were not involved in the game. Players who traveled but did not play. One more any youth team no Eddie Ebony Ewadakujachi. Okay. Game and day one all. Iti players a match day squad no mon count is Ali Umanum.
1: Yeah.
0: Players to say Kotinum. Kofi Marius and Bininum. Emmanuel Nso Asa. E Solomon Nso Asa. Solomon Nso Asa. Emmanuel Enchi Ejrem Ebobi. Any other players of Japan? Kotoko Eurem Ewo di baby game no. Wanum Amobino. So those who are part of the match day squad are substitution. Yeah, substitutions is omankum. Any omo manko bikurano.
1: Yeah.
0: Coach, you know, aye youth team game no edia moment and I give me more ship of Japan.
1: Wow.
0: So youth team granos will be epe. Siya diyo mba hao. 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And. Game ni endi. One all. One all.
1: Wow.
0: Ebze penyi nanwa. Minyo eko ye. Na kotoko bo chairman. Eka saye no. Oka isa mbe kacho se kotoko mnanche ni e free. 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E residence ho.
1: Yeah.
0: Na mnanche no. Openino eje apartment edi amomo.
1: Yes.
0: Amza na dia chimba bobo chema basopa. Se sa dia na intiman krofwa dwe omo se player. Ene obi di obaba ha. Ene obi ha isei Now about a bright GVD reply by the people, young man over the bar on an obi you be gay, and I'm a boy, you'll be gay like there. See a joe gay like there. As I know, say now, as a more than a mammy chief as any as a more in your baby jetting you. Auntie, and they am ranching a movie into apartments. No be out, sonny baby, a pont renia. Player no at any fee. Sonny girlfriend and a baba tell us a deal. And you be awesome. Now make crown with a penny manager and no chain. Some ranching a in that enclosed place where. Because you are our wife, Anessa. Send a wife in the TV. Cotocono Bonasay, simple. Who got any who born over here? Who got an ukraba preventive mass and bibino? If Nipacono will move the permanent girlfriend, answer the wife, and also be on any engaged, the partner, Ababatan in jail. And ukra man a quenya man in ya, sabe, a mass and bibi. Met my catch or say. Apartment ne ebi ewo se first day me boy juso a chan krom jrel
1: yes
0: am say eh yeah Ashanti regional NDC chairman chairman Akwasi chairman Akwasi Tusan hotel Tusan apartment o Ashanti ko ko bo chairman any ne mpany fire arrangement
1: okay
0: ebi mo ba what tech area o ebi mo ba different areas. Se training not a time neighbor swan. And one is a training bus and driver. No. Ebe to any of my In fact, and name my main fun to just us and take a coach, you know. One man branch at a quiet wall car opens to the training, you know. You are not bad from bringing your car to the training grounds.
1: Wow.
0: You are not bad. And you can play or drive in a car. So, person do a car, a bad training of Japan, or be any one in set at Tomso. Infirmary, and this is an example video. Agadas Emmanuel entry white cars also does. Oh, fantastic! Makai, Mr. Richard Osewar, the white engine, white cars on the doors of power. I'm there. I Agadas car as a Benz on and your Benz. Okay, I'm going to use tobacco. And a for KBNT, quarter company for and the flexibility. Ediaba, and you're by force in Jabafo, could go bass.
1: Yes.
0: Hope us up, but time and I had ever training. A strict son of Japan, my catcher, sir, Kotoko Bordono. One more at the absolute sporting power, Ediama, opinion, at the Stanley Menzo. Tiaka say, Sir Stanley Menzo, Pesua Chuasua, he will take the decision. The only thing is that he will inform the management. He doesn't need the permission from management to act. Who are Kotoko player? If you fall out with Opinion Dennis Talimenza, you are falling out with everybody at the club because in terms of sporting decisions, he is the final authority. Or no? And I'm paying for it to me at Yamano in terms of sporting decisions.
1: Nice one.
0: And Emran Jerobe Timido Ka Abba training. Making sure that unye lead. Then apartment, you know. In fact, they feel that they will stay at their place. Kotoko will give you what we call rent allowance.
1: Wow.
0: Tifanza ya Kotoko player, why was you fear na team? Etinyadi obe tuwa kwa tana apartment BM. They will give you rent allowance as part of ubusu ya getu ya beje.
1: Fantastic.
0: And timeno waka say, aka foreigners ni kakrebi na mjapenyi, na wanum ewa sa is Royal Majesty ne residence oje Edmar Kotoko team no
1: okay
0: matrice achapa another by Tuesday
1: yes
0: by Ochina Wednesday there na the entire Kotoko senior team obia move over his residence on and as the board chairman said the youth team will occupy that facility in the meantime
1: nice,
0: as they prepare to build a hostel facility now at the Kujachi on for youth team no
1: wow
0: sa hostel facility Japan mu ya and yes, senior team and a veteran. And yes, senior team and a veteran. And T. Miss Samra, and why I wish you could play, baby, you dread your bra. No more, Cassandra, they say they are not under UBC and Locke and KBM. Amrangiano are supposed to be professionals.
1: Yes.
0: Omo, baby, baby, I'm not born of Japan, and show was about no more professionals. ni enfo mo nkwo she baabi a ye yi class prefect bi compound overseer ena akwa obi atwero udi akoka akofa problem abase we na call report o me ebini ho the apartment is for you una team make sure say training time beba no ebe so no
1: now
0: you arrive on time eno eye ade abuja panyi yaka ade akyere asante ko place na wonum enim se ese omu edi sa emra no so pepepepe ena one folly foul of the law abuja panyi me jabo
1: Richard Pepe is already the original filler man
0: mame emma o sa exclusive filler we ewo jumadi eso
1: fantastic
0: ena no asante kotoko emra ntie no foreigners no
1: yes
0: se se omu ye nsia
1: okay
0: but me no anana e involved in action anameboa abranche did adu kade ebam ebrana game no yabo 90 plus 2 ana morfin donzo ebam 45th minute the chance eric gweta amobi solomon nso asa amobi Aristot Tamuzi Amobi. Kofi Marius Anj Bini Amobi. So out of the six foreign players, four of them did not partake in the game. Four did not partake in the game. Abusia Diami Tienye.
1: Yes.
0: Nyamea Duma Sante Kotko next game on the Pando Hat of Lions. You know?
1: At home.
0: Ewo Kumasi Baba has posted you. Yes. Baba Ewo Juma. Abrewa ayi puma ewo kwam
1: ene sey
0: die esankama emrantie no Kofi Bini die na makacho se injury no coach ne mpeso ba rashe no
1: yes
0: but Kofi aye fully fit
1: nice one
0: abrantie the thing at Eric Gweta Solomon Nso Asa omomye nsa match day squad the pain omo count 20 man squad na kotkodi ko igwa omo count
1: yes
0: they will be available.
1: Fantastic.
0: They will be available.
1: Nice one.
0: Now, better no a ball. Democracy cap and go for your done pa. Omo any genetic skill set in home.
1: Yeah.
0: Inti a branch no yame aya duma. Urum el kotko game omo bob by us posted him. Some players me and saying three were part of the match discord.
1: Yes.
0: Now, massive changes ever hit kotoko. Line up, but I don't know.
1: Wow.
0: Odi Emeye Diama be Thursday, Wednesday, Friday.
1: The original Felaman.
0: I'm just playing some example.
1: Richard Dupi.
0: So coach, you know, only director of football. Omo a technical meeting.
1: Wow.
0: And omo briefing penny for.
1: Wow.
0: Ti omo briefing imo no.
1: Na you good.
0: Ena nkomo omo di ye about the possible changes omo ye niyami adwa. Was the other game?
1: Ena da oro.
0: Yes, fantastic one. Iti.
1: Wow.
0: Eno ena busi ame tehu Diama but. Thursday, Friday, massive changes to hit the Kotoko starting lineup.
1: The original fellow man, Pando,
0: Hat of Lions. Mabe Hojuma, Eddie Ama. Abjapany,
1: Pepe Shores.
0: As I'm taking a company for Eddie initiative, be Abba. Nami Jan Casafidia Casima Bomabaso.
1: Okay.
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1: wa budio
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1: yes
0: the crobia day ombet mind the king's day as we institutionalize them.
1: Yeah.
0: Now ahead of the start of every season. One of them. asante kwa nkwamu na mtapenye emu adepa.
1: Wow.
0: Shia eka board ni bo nyinechi. 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Wa uwa THB. 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Kotoko board chairman ene nimpenyi fwase. If you want to watch Asante Kotoko on Sunday, get to the Baba Yaras Sports Stadium and pay nothing. In fact, how the Manchester United Jesse Bawa umrem. Odi atariko ko obi ababa urem, but say a foreign team Jesse, some man you, Liverpool, Simba, mom just a red, Benfica. Sa udi jesi a red. E bana se e tim bi o ya man ni jesi ndi e ma nguram.
1: Okay.
0: But udi kotoko jesi te dia. 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Obonya free access to the green stands and the rest stands. 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VIP 100 cities per. Central are 30 cities. The two popular stands. No question, sir. Baba, I'll tell you, popular stand of the penny. Yeah, we'll be room free. 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unfortunately, am I? Team Penny for iron a blanket or my BMD at all. I tell Fontaine Yipa, Santeco Company for a positive initiative. And I expect that restaurants, Cradia, Master Bocham, and Nestor will be free. I am far red on car. Open a typical Cotco supporters stand.
1: Yes.
0: Restaurants, your copper barrels posted you, but be my first air restaurants. I want to go support maybe a friend. I'm a come end of the field. No, but go support as long move free. A doom, KJTA, and putting up the person hold on my field.
1: I do be
0: fine. You agree, honey? I saw quite. Yeah, Frasco, I have banu. I told you, I am your far. But more move free a doom, KJTA, or Munina and but board chairman in penny for say a free provided, sir. What they kotoko any kotoko replica jersey be a ubia. And I say, Usha, any red. But it shouldn't be foreign team B, a Jesse. What a foreign team Jesse, a Drua. I'm talking about some more room cry. But as a
1: watch,
0: because I'm going to do the foreign team Jesse, but I'm going to take it in the amount. They want a red invasion. Or say the red day at the Baba Yaras Sports Stadium. Sunday, 15th September. 3 p.m. And this is also confirming that Santiago game, no? Hey, Baba has posted you. And then you bring me a course, baby, I'm catching for say, ah. The Minimus National Sports Authority for no. Among two, Baba has posted you. Now, as far as the Baba Yaras Sports Stadium remains open to the use of a Santiago, there is nowhere any Kotoko management or board will take a decision, say, Baba Yara, hey, open for user. Usu be you tipping every Baba Yara. When it is not available for use, then you go for other alternative options. Sure. But it is available. And Asante Kotoko, one of the Baba Nyara Sports Stadium. Nyami Adama, Kusiada. Kotoko game, no? On a Pando Heart of Lions. Na bujapanyi, enye game ketwa. E free se Pando Heart of Lions. E returning from Division 1, ebe pie mo Ghana Premier League, no? Kotoko entumi enche Lions, oh. Both home and away. Last season, omu se Kotoko 2-0, ewo, obwasil in Clay Sports Stadium. 2. Nomu de ma Kotoko. Enti, I know your last 2 seasons, oh. Last 2 seasons. Last season, on board draw. Enti, no kwasa mi se, Kotoko, entumi enche, omu ifi zomba ino, mse penyi. Na, diye tia ni se, omu, emeshe stadium oma. Ifi se, Kotoko board iba ye, e take you over officially, omu ya jume, kwa supporters, enche ya omu da. Kotoko supporters, enche ya omu, the value of the Kotoko supporters, which obviously in Ghana here, are the biggest. Na me yesho se Kotoko board chairman, one of the board members, eh, be a gentle of Japan. Oh, yeah, I'm the Musa Bosco, no more the Abacos, you money, and it has all more a chitafun. One, say, you know, ma, wait, one must be free for SSI 2 stands, and I am ma. VIP, and instead of be ever another. Share Udo and it to par DM Japan. A caracot board, no air bought, was the other margin. A more bocca was the other margin. A tibrabaha Kotoko free. The Yan, sir. Oh, sir, red, eh? Oh, fuck, get ya. Now, for Dumois. Oh, dear, Uniska and Kobutik and Kobabia. Yatreso, ya Jemo, new open. Mienu 5, Mienu Tabunyabi, to red. Sikan and Gado Babacha, get Vino. Fakotoko. Not yem penty the green stands and the red stands in red. Omon better tickets, red, sir. Central, we will see them. Among the VIP, we will see them. Let this be a welcomer. A Bema Kotoko board chairman. Or China says a Kotoko. A Yisika $100,000 Koto player. He will be encouraged to do it because of who support Adema Kotoko Ninji. Chairman Solomu Krabe Timia. Nebe ya. Nano Kotoko Fonikaso Mbe ye. Ibibua Osebi. Ukaye o. Birthday party na se ono. Yeah. We ese ka Chairman Solomon timi take initiative. Na omo promise playing body na big. Na nka kosi ada no. Wo mu epe kwan bi so jije kakra free omo mu ba free no. Na Chairman Solomon le mi jidi di asama make Chairman Solomon obeye. No omfa bi ntato na boys ni winia. Stadium wa dressing room wo. Kiasi bi akotko winia supporters no. Scanom GG, Romania, 80,000, 40,000, 50,000, 20,000, 30,000, Capito G, Munchen Heya. I'm just a gaffer, pa. This just occurred to me. Supporters, you know. A born, I'm born free, my, you know. Number born, a born, lions, or my stubborn, dear my aunt, must I show me, you know. Money.
1: And Koroko supporters said, I'm much sky individual.
0: And yet, dame for Momokra.
1: What makes me, I get the simple cra.
0: Because I'm a foreign place, I'm a woman. Board, he buy ye. A juma, my yawada kodachi. A juma, a koswada kodachi. We are supporter. Ye be encourage board, ne say. Yan's your time, which is off. Now, Momo, the Amudu, we see ye ye de de yawa de baba techery. Ye de numbers, never ba. Kenyan one. Abusiamo Phyllis, a brush one, what came in a midwest, and that's Phyllis and a dose. Asante Kotoko. And I had to folk Eba Binya a huge sponsorship deal. Huge sponsorship deal.
1: Wow.
0: And Kotoko and I had to folk Eba Binya.
1: Fantastic.
0: Now, intelligently, whoever is advising this particular company, Wamu, I am very smart, pa, and your bully now sponsor. Mediema, Gold Stars, Kotoko has. I hear some few others, Baba Kanwa. Sir, entirely, no, I have the one response of the league, Nagasa, a quatrequa, a banzikani, a chariabom. To be a dinner, so. It won't be Jidino or the top clubs now. In the early one, we have some people may mistakenly think that oh yeah, the sponsor of the league, bro. Good business, and nipa na. So Kotoko had to fuck a huge sponsorship deal, and I'm using the word huge. 3-year deal. The amount is 3-year deal. Now sponsor was sponsor binum, but the amount is Kotoko sikano. A far bigger than the more makan at the urban. It let's see how it goes. Sir Kotoko, it to me, I unveil a new sponsor very, very, very soon. Ebe boa asante Kotoko bobo kuno. Abusya, mame emfa felese ne emfensiya ne emfa mau. Nyame e adoma. Kobra mo, ewa.
1: Nice one.
0: Asante Kotoko targeti former Black Stars player. Bibadi Kobra, Kobra na yentuaso.
1: The original fellow man, Richardo Pepe Suarez, Aya Akoma 87.11. Charles Opoku, popularly known as Gattuso at Amakum Market, was say, hey, the original fellow man has given us more fellas. Fellow fella, it comes like a train. So when it starts, leave the road. Thank you very much. Gattuso. Also, please have all our foreign players had their work permits where if Francis appear, although so did you be saying, no, Omunina, are fit and eligible to play? Said the Pepe, the fellow man, and the Atujan, Yeshua Sandy, said the ABC Akos, coach, no, every person will be used to a more, and I send it here. Obunina Obia your feet will beat me. Abo. Osi, good afternoon. I'm in Turkey. God bless you guys for all the good job you are doing. I appreciate you guys. They if we Kofi IT. Kofi and Sudia or the if we Turkey. Abba Enye. YB Shoemaker from Patasi Market. Please, Abusia, tell people that and Pabua for me being so war. Patasi Market, why? Na ye BM who are we if why B. Patasi Market, Eddie Tia, Miaminia, Clement or Senko, your church, Emam Nafan, Tiagi, salute Kese, Emco, Emma, Pa, Bunina Mokabi, and a Yadishui, Eba. Agri, Kwesi, I was a good afternoon, Mr. Payne. Today is my birthday, and I'm grateful to God. Fella time is the best of all fellas. Keep it up and may God continue to bless you and your crew. Hey, Kwesi Agri, happy birthday. Radin show. Na onye okese, no wakuma swa di bia ejane enyema onti. Agri, Kwesi, happy birthday. Thanks for your promotion, Richardo Pepe Suarez. Francis, ejeba for na duwe abba. Was it you and your brother are doing a fantastic job this afternoon? Yati yada say friends, Nami Inshaw, na onyo kese. Mami Nkomra, meba na other messages no. Mabekinka ninjina edi amount. Good work done, my boss, Pepe Suarez. It's your boy, Emmanuel Thiago Akantara, watching you live from Nkranza Morfire. Okay, Thiago, enso die, awadi, abalono. I bring you greetings from far and near. Akoma Sports be the first to know. Paul Amantem saying, Edikanfo. Akoma Sports, no size. Samuel Dramani. Samuel Awuchi, where they have been marking at 9. Just a mob by 10. Okay. Abusha, good afternoon. Please tell Hubejao to surprise me this season, and the rest will be history. Hey, Castro, if I any Castro, no railways for car, no account. See Hubejao, who railway or UK? What's it been? Can't just surprise on a Sunday. Da, me kaya chedi bi odeba. Ema me dema. My colleagues in the back. Emrene na asanso ntudi. Just do it for him, and a chedi a Castro edeba maono. And yes, I'm getting a higher command 87.9 FM. I'm born online. I'm on some mammy and son. ye kwamene ne amensem ena champion Pierre aye kare de ban kache oho ye yen kwe fayebrem what is da eba a master sa okay any brasi brasi na me okay let's try horns with my me I hold it back
2: abusia
1: I hold it okay
2: and it's why we be ho
1: me eh ba you are on there okay yanko e bia wa so na o I headset no them babat yanko.
2: 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I mean, fan training so run and it Luis Godino or no and about Cracadi Sama Town Samano yet to me at Emma or Sono so after a club reach up at the same time at the team. Nidin Aston Villa Omumata Abasso our John Bristol Star Dreamer runner Nidim Naduko. Pema Sandro Scar, oh no, and about Crackwaddy Sama Town Semino, yet to me not Emma BVP Borussia Dortmund, a boss of Impiamo Body at Tima, Nedim Nade Ferrari, or Mata Abasso, I was singing I do not 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A money pa 5,000 minuka say. Yeah, who am I to the crown? I mean, fans run him say. Emu 1,300. And sweat him out in drama say. And umray a minute silent sabacoso. Our vanu biana. Game num. I'm a basso champions league in him. I'm a jumadia cross afe. I'm with the banners. I'm a ramo. And some more pet and a son of banners. No. I mean, fans run say. And troya. A big you are not alone. Nepal. And num. I'm a copia man says. I would. Dua Zuefa and Swetamari at a chain Yamia Duma Numer Gamesa El Paso Sasia Urama 445 year Amaniaman Sum Natumato Jawan Samano Yetimim at Emma or Sonoso Melba Champions League in a so at the one Samaurupi at Yamau I mean Fantrans and Samau Dua Crossing Yamia Duma or Tanam Amatis Aeto Jano Hun Sanabet Mabaso Nemo Fantu and himself 2026 and Num Nako Pima Ballon Dio Ceremony and to train you know. Madi can carry a trail say a October 26th and a side to Madi you know. Had some basso this year. I will land Jami Fantu and him say, and I'm not paradigm, that's a theater on a side to Madi you know. Had some to travel land Jawan Samano. Madi can carry a trophy. Almost Nasa and Nima, or Mutina Swa, or Madisaraki, or Mupaleza, or my nominate your money from August 3rd. 2025, Abapim July 19th, 2026, and Omushaso, adding nominative players, Ramama Niamanano, and Satama Kwasuna, and somebody of a Briansum Nanetuta, Coach of the Year, Nami Fantrans nominations, so at the Mount Ballon d'Or, Omusen. Yema Obiante, Samika, Tata, Arsenal, Nidim and Swetimi Bai, you know Emery, our Aston Villa, Nidim and Swetimo, Luis de la Fuente, Okola Royal Spin, Omana Setim Cortino, Onomogram Vincent Company, Aya Jama Dramini Comitimo, Luis Enrique Piazzi, Onosum Netimi Ramo, and Timika Tata, you know Emery, Luis de la Fuente, Vincent Company, and Luis Enrique Bassa Fonese, TSS Amukotina, Nidini Hans Flick Amam, one Samau Roni Pimetimi Jamal, and some sort of so. I mean, Franchon himself Ramo, and some young player, and a 21 player of the year nomination, and some not to buy it. I mean, Franchon said player, Nidina Ajob Buadi, Paul Kubasi, Ian Diomonte, Lanatska, Eli Junior Krupi, Alfred, I mean, Franchon said player, Nidini Johan Manzambi, or nominate to me. Ibrahim Massa, on some night Johnny, Lamin Yama, why is Zari and Mary, on some Timmy Ramo, and Alfred Sukalim, and on some Noko Pima, Alan Gonovich, on some Timmy Rama, Yatuan Samao Jano, and on some night to make Timati Karim Alan Gonovich, Alfred Ayobuati, Paul Kubasi, Ian Diamondi, Lenat Ska, Ali Junior Krupi, Juan Manzambi, Alfred Ibrahim Massa, and Lamin Yama, why is Zari and Mary, Ominano, and some night players. On what did you pass on Quadano Bonan Casari? On my fire edits your Mumatiriso, and my name and some Nakaso Quasa category now. To do an hour, did you pass on Kubasi? And some Astani favorites, our Timete, Sawatano, and some Nadisin and Asamania Manano, and some Natimito Jauramo, and some Tatiman Salisa, and some Natubai and Samdi, Bebre Ewom, Medawin Samano, and some Nabetimi Jama, no Mongoli person at Diano, and home, and Samau. And so it's my son say, who come Italia, on what did you pass a Zuno di Donoruma, non connosso a merit nomination, and my Jamadia Cosimono, and Painfuan Pamuna, Urama Gogu Pasa nominations, no, and some Natimeco Adamo, Ubena Yasin Bonu, on Natime Ramo, Tibut Kutua, and some Najoni, Juan Garcia, and some Naramo, Emiliano Martinez, and some Najoni, and Alfonso Gregon. Kobo, on some Netimurama, one Samano, yet to me, not Emma or Sonoso, Amam, a Jumadian stretch my cross away, and some Jumadia would do a to try to win somehow, John, I say, one point some nominations I would write to try. Now, good person, you know, same and only Jumadiano, and on some Netimitia, Macatra, so Bonum, Quatua, Juan Garcia, Kobo, only now some Netimum, and Mariano Martinez, Eduard Mendim, David Raya, Madver Safanov, and our first. Nessa Gupa, Nidina Onai Simon, Onosum Nona Feso Vesina, Okron Colo Colo, and a Cabetta, Onum Letimia Jumatumo, Ominasum Nagini, Nominus Na, Reporter Albert Chessem. 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and fan film, as I said, Suan Garcia, and some Johnny Onai Simon, and some Rama first with David Raya, Omina, some Letime Johnny, Yadema Sama Hutuano, and Nom Letime Dima, our son or so, I mean, Fantransa player. of the year, Ballon d'Or, 30 man solace, no, say NTA, Kylian Mbappe Lutin, Onom Ramu, Lamine Yamal, Harry Edward King, Lionel Andrea Messi, na Messi, and some Roman as Hamitra, Afami 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Etime Coso, and Tim Nura Ramaj Sassari, or Munga Jumadi and Tiaminano, and some Nepeleza, or Munsetime Johnny Ama Jumadi Coso, Federico Varuvati, Alessandro Bastoni, Victor Yocares, Rubin Diaz, Zanoji 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A man of nominations by Yebina Salma Pasha, or nominate Johnny Barbara Banda, Afami Fantuan Sakara Ball, or nominate me Ram Esme, Brock, or nominate me a Johnny, Mariona Nasa Cadianti, or nominate me Johnny Scarlett, and nominate Pima, Cambros, or nominate me Johnny, Castin Cambridge, or no, and some Ramutama, and nominate Sawinga, or no, and Sir Johnny Satako, a Ramu Mami Fantuan Samariti. 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Na ne diano sample IG or Sir Paul Kubasi. He Nessa is the only winner. And on Lamini Yaman and Dorse player. Nidine Kubasi Asansa Juma. Kubasi Ayawa walk up no. Asanya Nadima Basa Timania Manyano. And some Netimiko Kameno. Ayan Sama Ujan Sufra Elba. Ya don't Sama Ujano. And on Netimidema Ewa Sonoso. Amam Etimadian Yaman Setimakoso. Etimim Adiamawa. Update Anusum Lon Asunsu Etimidema. Now, me fun to him, sir. May come, I want some son or so. Sam, I oko Pima, October 26th, and oko Pima, Nasam, I was night, Rabasu, Londoner, Marika come on some data, Edia Cho, na and I, you were champions league, Abaso, Nan Sama Udopi, and I ate to jam. Madrid, Omba Bo Edia Tieti Mani Dinu Kopiema, Wempo and some Amin Fantuan in Se Internationale Milano, Inter Milan, Omutim no Enua, Mebe Kabi Edit Chosa in Barbi, and some Afro Simpiani Apan and Central for the Tot Nawa Dane, Nawa Yi no the Atua and Samedi, Ebikosunami and Tumotana, Barca Elba Final Rota Dan Stugat, Elba Vike, Liverpool Body at Telatico Madu PSG, Elbody at Teslaven Betsu Slava Sporting, Elbody at Garata. Alfred Napoli Petuno Pa, Abe was to the Gunners Arsenal, Amaniama Sumato Jana, or Tina Gema, El Basso, and Noa, a Kobasa Nelson, Bobby, El Cabby, and now I mean Francois and Sacra, I can to all I mean, and some Naba Cabby, where no, Ayasa, a Kutia Bian, Nura, Omodi, Nawabe Casa, Asimasiano, Bentabo Midi, and some Nadia Casam to one Sada Trake, and some Ned Tro says, two hooks, Amaniama some Ned to be Cassina, Laminia Ma. And I am some trouble for Bissana, sir. And send me a cross na from Enraba, and one or more can one summer, sir. Tima, or more Etumadia would draw a mood among personal, dying and a tuamo. Laminia, my same. I weigh a and the idea and air for the idea of Biani Sama. Naso, Betty, my judge, and Maniama Cosso. Tima, collectively, among some unpresser, among and different DNO, Bissawasa, dying and Omoji. For one name, a quarter Timsa, Omoji trophies last season. Teams are omitted trophies, no Quam Benson and Omodeji, Omina Presser and Sana, Omet Match will be Adia Suamanaso. Na Lamin saying, Monodia Winnie say, Team are recently Omoja Jenny Maninano, Obia, a Presser, a Yamata, as a wound so ultimate Tiasia, a Maniaman sweating me question to Omobasadi, Omo Presser, Omo winning to Debiano, or Omba Presser, Omon Presser, Ombelu, Sutina, Debia, Omanson, a Presser, and a man for so, so far, bro, by way, a tria on fray, a straight bullet to Mbappe, a Majumadia, some let me cross Afe, Central for Bissal, Laminia Mazena, Ballon Dio, as I say, so. Salisi, a triumph, den, den, den, ya de. Na, he for now, what you pass on bet to match, over to matchy. Adia soon, now, so Lamini, ya ma say, or no, no, Ballon Dion independent, our own one Cassane, so, and Mania Mania, so, and Timmy Cosso Bassa, or Jomu, a Jumanas, and Timno, or Santu, also, a Jomu, J walk up, a incredible, and Mania Manson, let me cross, or you're grateful, a demani teammates, and a Bassa, Uramo Spin, Omana Satimna, Nani J, our Bretan, and Sanita, Onya from Ukopima, your real season, or La Liga, and also, Equa walk up, or San Quadin, any day. I mean, friends, when him say, here we walk up, break, El Basso, Unia, holidays, Equa Jin, and Imaniama Cross, or buy a season, yes, I see, or go some person, and I may say, and it's any day, and Maniama, some touch away, a Lamin Yama, then somehow would drive to Jana, and Central for the Bissan, and Dembele, I the best three players are on bet magic Ballon d'Or na first three no Lamine Yamal when I was here and I work in Kansas na magic and I'm me am deserving at Dembele na ono holder at my Ballon d'Or no the first three would the enim Lamine Yamal be san central in say na Dembele I mean front to him say on a Kansas sam na say oh on one a kai and Lamine be san central in say Dembele na kai dia say of France central is oh yeah oh, free France, near dia. And then I down for name Bobby. And son, I down for say, Sadia near my credit, not down for pa. And Tim, Dame, PM, and Opera Samil Lamin, Memeka, and Yadia, Memeka was Sammy Cross, or BNU Abekata, and son, I down for Nyadi and Yadi. And this I Dembele, I the first three, none Lamin, and Kanwa, Mamma Munya struck, and a surprise, sir, Dembele, I am Sabi Cross in Bobby, and some men are down for, and oh, I am Sama Pele, and it didn't Lamin. And about two jazz says Lydia, what to be a says, Mount Francois Omoka, and my Jamadian from Natimitra, and Siflex say, Team and a dinner bus, a capable, so I'm better Champions League, you know.

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1: 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Ana o mampani do mama. I will for bread with school. You'll be up as soon as you're clutching me. And see a fuck on BS, see a bit of a big chunk of landing the air. We'll do a whole man, there you are fairly. At some water, what you were going at some water. If you saw more or more, Equayan Catar, the Yakona. So one now, Omo Printy as officer. I am equi. Yes, Sereni Gimoa, I will for bread. Monsusan Chia. And a woman could pursue the Mukwa Breye, and a woman could perform one Mukwa Breye, a school for us are bread at the Bonneban and Gana Yay. Yan Tobama and BP, Medasi, bye bye.
2: Yan Suyada was so honest caller. Good evening, Dini Babia Kasafi.
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2: Hello, Naskola, Udi, and a baby, I can say.
4: SMC chairman. 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
2: Ya dasi. 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
5: Na you see the word job before dancing. Elephant, no resource, and I'm simple.
2: Okay.
5: Their terminal. Maybe I want to mind an armbow, and the anti-man child. You're going to be too. And I will for the moment for the same. A band of not episode. A young Colonisa. No, I didn't. Oban Shadia, that you have some business in the Shadia, uncovered the young yard. And decided to get men for policing for reforming for
2: Yes, we are our sinners called Audini, baby, a cassafi.
6: Hello.

0: Hello, would you be a cassafi?
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0: your empty.
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0: Hello, next caller, would you be a cassafi? Hello, catch you, would you be a cassafi?
2: Yo, Yamekani say
0: Hey, Bama, na I ask us who be on what you never know. And my mini can also wear your mock hospital. I record it. Oh, Nanchan, dear no monk hospital near the no. Oh, I know, dear son, dear Anna, and she assembled. Yeah, you did now no home coin. Eh, assemble crown, I woke and you have a fancy. Bema Tintin Grammar, I did your bunky on farm machine.
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0: Akuya ofo si hima boaten. 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E no obesane mu. E de agua. 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

0: Missy, me fear ye ya a drun moss one no dear. 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Wadaruma. See dini be mo. CBS Supreme Industries. For 10 years now. Mi roof no osuto. Oh ya bo. All weather. 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
1: CBS dear. If we bra me say a bear contractor will be any wa me this CBS products. Aye mama na. One come for me. 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Governance. Allo zinc. Any woman metal trust is it.
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1: Me say CBS paper product say. What thing? It is simple. In soka. A chapa. Asana say.
0: CBS wakra. Kumase so. Yawa Asia. Industrial area. Waben CCC.
1: Ubet me so afre. The open PR woman de beba. It was 0246-514-855. And a 0502-350-510.
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2: 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Nye uhiani. I draw a friend and sell last show. Last show, Kua and the Kuta Pampan Sunkua, Uspra, Tricky and Muamoano, Emma Wamuba Tafri, a drone. She almost said, I won't say, last show is such a smakua. From mixing, and so 1 liter bottle, also copim sabanani. First spray, Udam Ho, Babia Muamoani will be a Womasi Ebassi, Saupe, last show, Ibia to have for the trip. My shop will be a tongue, some cross on Tafre, and Muamoan and Rubia. Say a supermarket, Sabu so for the chemical shop. Gonna have fun, baby.
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11: 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My name is Sako. I'm gonna be Paul Bennett.
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0: Jesus name, baby bia will be at here north, south, east, and west. Baby bia will be a jalia. There were the hospital bed. So I won't yank you know what an energy and net day your summer was Jesus Christ.
1: Receive your healing.
0: Yes, Lord.
1: I say receive your healing.
0: Amen.
1: I say receive your healing.
0: Amen.
1: Receive your healing.
0: Amen. Yes. Yes. Yes.
1: In the mighty
0: name of Jesus Christ.
1: Say mubuo.
0: Amen. Wo Yesu dremo.
1: Say ye nifra.
0: Wo Yesu dremo. Wo Yesu dremo. Wo Yesu dremo. Wo Yesu dremo. Wo Yesu dremo. Wo Yesu dremo. Wo Yesu Kristo dremo. Amen. Wo Yesu dremo. Wo Yesu dremo. Wo Yesu dremo.
1: Ebia na die born.
0: Wo Yesu dremo.
1: Wo susu die born.
0: Wo Yesu dremo.
1: Wo da.
0: Wo Yesu dremo.
1: Insomnia.
0: Wo Yesu dremo. Amen. Wo Yesu dremo. Wo Yesu dremo. Wo Yesu dremo. Wo Yesu dremo. Wo Yesu dremo.
1: Afi wo bia. Sunsun.
0: Yes, Lord. Wo Yesu dremo. Amen. Wo Yesu dremo. And nedai. Wo Yesu dremo. Sesiai. Sesiai. Sesiai. Sesiai. Sesiai. Sesiai. Sesiai. Sesiai. Sesiai. Sesiai. Wo Yesu dremo. Leka pasakata.
1: Yes.
0: Wo Yesu dremo. Wo Yesu dremo. Wo Yesu dremo. Ojeba. Wo Yesu dremo. Wo Yesu dremo. Wo Yesu dremo. Emote. Wo Yesu dremo. Emote. Emote. Emote. Emote. Wo Yesu dremo. Emote. Wo Yesu dremo. Emote. Emote. Emote. Emote. Sesiai. Sesiai. Sesiai. Sesi. Wo Yesu dremo. Yesu dremo ate ate ate ate ate ate
1: ha
0: le kabada wo Yesu Kristo demo
1: udwane
0: yes
1: udwane
0: sesiai
1: cardiovascular sickness
0: mantore kabaya wo Yesu dremo yes yes
1: stroke
0: wo Yesu dremo Man Tore Kabaya, wo Yesu Kristo Nazademo. Yes, Sesiai, Sesiai, Sesiai, Sesiai, Sesiai. Yes, yes, yes, yes. Now,
1: in Jesus' name,
0: Amen.
1: We are speaking under the unction of
0: God. Yes, Lord.
1: Jesus is the chain
0: Kabadaha. Likaboya masikete. Lema sakata. Le kabadadaha. Mantore kaya. Yes. Yes, Lord. Yes, Lord. Yes, Lord. Yes, Lord. Set you loose.
1: In Jesus,
0: Jesus' mighty name.
1: Mama bompa ma a painful.
0: Awadi Yesu me bompa ye obi biala rado on yemo.
1: My God.
0: Awadi was some see or barben yin sang. Nana bosomen crosso or bewo. Dear Nebra swan, a rather foul sacano, a rather foul sacano, a rather foul sacano, a rather foul sacano. A rather yesu, me jaw man in a shower, sir. A way yesu Christo Nazademo. Amen.
1: Amen.

0: Amen. 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Anointing.
1: Master Jesus, oyeno.
0: Anointing.
1: Ono a wishia Paul.
0: Mandaraya.
1: Na onam kwamu kod.
0: Kaburu bushikiti.
1: Na obusa ne se. Sho. Then I would tame sa. Obusa obusa ne se. Ohwanye wura.
0: Wura.
1: Se mi Yeshua. O time men. Every pan out on Yeshua. Don't worry. He will meet you on the
0: way. Yeah.
1: So about to tell. Obebo kuto ba ku
0: ama kasa
1: o hwe for my way so bi. Wo di ota Yesu a say kan akoma to yem. Yesu obeba ho. Oba be sia ho. Wo di sabe kan. 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Obebo se mama.
0: Thank you.
1: Say Paul, ha wo den sabe kan no. Wo salute no. Wo so obo no hwe for me ni tu ye no tum. Me say Biblia
0: Amen. Yes, Lord. Amen. Yes, Lord. Thank you, Jesus. Amen. Amen.
1: You be a phone last night to be my friend 0244 703504. 0244 703504. You can call us on 0244 703504 on Akuma 87.9 FM. Yeah, you know. 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

0: waiting about your number. Another 0322 498035. 0322 498035. Oh, you have answered my prayer. The crowd say, "Betie, of course." Obi Abba, la no so. Hello. Hello. Good evening, Minyaba. Pacho, Oka Sefri. But your man is a crime, eh? Kumasi Aprade. Aprade, an Aprade. Okay, but you may you have the same. Are you my answer than Tone Casau? Hello, I'm Pacho Yenton, Casa Antiman, the sister crap. Let you for Antony. Hello. I'm Pacho Yenton, Camus Rawa, Fidino Sintiman, Hunyaka crap, will be dinner with you. Okay. You're Bompire, no Bompire, a radima on your ship, Nayanam, and we use with them. Amen.
1: Amen.
0: No afraid, and they are children. They are very shiwati. Okay, Mreya in Freddy. So, Mreya in Freddy, and your bonnet for the Demreya Toso. And to me, I said, your Jew fees are Mreya. Why? Okay. Obia would ye in your bands, so I am re, won't you mean Bompire? If you announce, sir, why am re? Would that cry Radina knows a Bompire when he? If you could, sir, O Bompire, so what is a fish out then soon? Would you cry me while no casin wabompire? If you say, why am re? So, I will say any panel. Continue, you may have say. Waiting a friend, it was 0244 70 35.

0: Good evening, Babena. 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
1: Amen.
0: Betting about Ramo 0244 703504.
2: Silent them, they don't know how I made it. God, you have answered my prayers.
0: Also betting about Ram, it was 0244 703504. And also betting about studio line is 0243 114497. Hello. Good evening, Minu Abeba. I don't mean to cry now, so I. Oh no, you don't know, my book friend. 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Okay. About 4 foot in a chair, about 4 foot my Bishop Sapo. She are no my
1: Bishop Sapo.
0: Bishop Sapo, about 4 foot in a chair. Okay. A brandy fire said to me, Messra, no, you don't know, ma. Ewa abofuo ewo Yesu Kristo dinmo. Amen.
1: Amen.
0: Mesra wa ye wo finso. 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
1: Ochina
0: ye program. Ochina so ye program enu nyina free chine kwa akosi kosia da. 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Ye wo stay B no first B no kwano so a stone house na chi. Would you all say, oh, we had the Just Family Chapel? Yo, why? A riding camp. 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
0: Mama, free, free, above 4 in a King Kansu, Tachima, and the Yamukai, Mumuti, free, Yamisha.
2: Where will I be?
0: The Just Family Chapel, your program can say to change your chip. Mama, offensive and impacted moon in your 2 years after, and you mean you may be. Stone house let you are stay big one so you see brother just for me chapel. Come and meet Jesus. It's going to change your destiny. This is an error. Chimo dash.
1: It is an error.
0: From Sokasia. I am from Shokas. Come and change this error. Come and overturn this error. Come and blow this error away from your destiny. Ecclesiastes chapter 10, verse 1 to 5, verse 5 to 7.
1: 5 to 7.
0: Yes. Or say, I have seen under the sun. Me, I say, and you may be aware, one man who may swear, a big boy, Hello? Hello?
3: Hello?
0: Yes, madam. Good evening, Minu Abba.
3: Hello.
0: Minu Ray,
3: Papa, I'm the
0: name of my name. I'm the name of my name.

0: Bible say, Mamma Nam Shumuna Habia and Pima, Mamma Famo Hunt to us for Radiso. You are better, you are Fremina, you who can ever first handle what? Yes, you are Brahma, you are your mammy, you are diagnosing problems in a year. You are your spiritual endoscopy. So I can see. Cast a spiritual endoscopy. You say, Cast a coy endoscopy. I had that to be good. I wouldn't was a idea over for the Akotoyam. Near you will be Yamuye. It will be our problem as your endoscopy. You will be a problem with Friba. Your son said your Martin was a problem. Yes, you saw no. And the Radio fans and count on my what?
1: Oh, yes,
0: yes, to Christo Dominia. Bye bye. Come and perform spiritual endoscopy. We are going to diagnose you, assess your problem, and we are going to give you the right medication. I want to give you the right word of God that can heal you. 0244 70 3504. Let me see. Oh, how anu ye and then lie away. Lie away, I'm the 0244 70 3504. This is your solution. Lie.
2: Tell me, where will I be?
0: Oh, how do you know ye and I'm the abad?
2: Will I be?
0: No, friend, like we swam. Mr. Sadie City, yes, or no, be good.

0: 7. Oh. 0241144976. 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Ain't he attends a next week? A better da affa. Maybe a nipper be tetia. Cowati babia and capuchino.
1: Sentina, uncle scripture, no cassette. Rise up.
0: Sorry?
1: Sorry. If you cry, baby, I would tiano. Be bebo.
0: Yes.
1: When you're Mrs. Sully.
0: Sorry.
1: A be a wada. When you're Mrs. Sully. A be a woo tonko. Unya Mrs. Sully. Aha, and it's a wo Sully and Qua dear or dear Bayama. Oh, baby, I would see an a ye dear, but
0: and yet,
1: aha, it is not good enough. And here was all Sully here, now walk can't know. Now, or dear be Bayama. Once or by Batimius or Sully,
0: or sorry,
1: what he say, yes, Ubaba became to a solid yet, Yamu, on Cananun tomb, as you have way near Pamono.
0: Yes, me mobile. Yes, I've a crowd yet.
1: No, what, dear Momo?
0: Dear me, the party said, Woman who said, well, yes, you friend, Womuqua was the come of my bontoy.
1: My bontoy, yum.
0: Pecofona, a poor war. One way, come with share.
1: One was on a back, I
0: said,
1: I'm
0: a boy about so. Eh, said, as soon as he said, they were dee ye. And go for none
1: a bell walk.
0: Now, tonight, I must uncle for now, Pound, a German I wish I see a better chill,
1: better
0: wood, you know. I want your crowds, I see a wally and as a home. I want your band, what are
1: they? When there was one day,
0: say, oh, wait here, another way, right here, wait here. To be the
1: poop will
0: be
1: done 70 in a
0: few. You
1: see, was ever passing a man also so, and that dinkroof will be trim with them. A lemeteno. Aha, Sembia, you beck a goo was room. Aha, to me, Emma Wonko. The whoopers all bob brown qua, dear, and tea, dear Nipeka. Nipano, Nipano, a bet me a cell. Sanka Tremaya, a Bible said to say quiet. Aha, a show a bet me up to quiet. Aha, to be met in
0: the church
1: and see. 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A back count one semosa. Yeah, a dear back one se would tam for o nyenya me. 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Sober solemn qua dea. Miss Ubedrubo Tayano.
2: Baby, you don't know my story.
0: What tam for
1: o nyenya me?
0: That is a woo, what tam for
1: o nyenya me?
0: O nyenya me? Ha, Uncle Jenny in front of my food. And it was time for Onyame. Yes, Onukuto and Wayasaf.
1: Yes,
0: catch us a mamma bamu muda,
1: mamma bamu
0: painting, and Yamamua tainted,
1: dear.
0: May I be woyan and Pibona woman, may I,
1: Menyai?
0: Is that for the Kaiser Samuel? May yam pay out bomayan, may I come for army tree and fire. Sister, I don't pay a crack a crana wobber, and then I do,
1: yeah,
0: I do, Manu. Once I would die in Yamachiman Him, once I would die in Pibo, would die in Pibo, a crack a crana wobber, prayers now, O Chrono, and Yama direction, look a crack a crana and Yanko Ponde Mawa, Oken Ken, Amyasam, would hear FM radio and can't take Grandpa for Edge Woman Yasam.
1: Yeah.
0: Encounter with Jesus. And Kofua encounter program we
1: edge woman
0: too much. Obu of Fremia was a doctor, me see, na problem a damisunye, me TMO radio is we my yarisa abba. Me TMO no na ma bamu abu na so abamubuono a jane. Obu o wa was say and call konuma drew a woo. Nenso tier program we no wantinia no ma drew them. Encounter with Jesus.
1: Yes.
0: Only yesu
1: bumpunim pua.
0: Jam, adie bia adie ba ko pa ma hu ni se wi asete bia bia wo bia ni ba beka ho asete
1: yes yes
0: wa wu okura ya de da okura ba be ni
1: obi ya ko to atwene no obi beka ho asem
0: efu we de
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1: na wa ba na
0: I'm not going to be able to do it. Now, Jennifer, who did ever your dear? I mean, come. The cry of a woman. The cry of a woman. Manasi for you now, young couple, wanting an end.
2: Maybe you don't know my story.
0: Mrs. Texan. Dabno, Egusua.
2: Tell me where would I be?
0: Tell me where.